take it to the flow now, ooh. 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To the flow now, ooh. Ooh.

put a smile on your face. Don't bring everybody down like this. Don't worry. It will soon pass, whatever it is. Don't worry, be happy.

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